0: Are you afraid?
1: I'm only afraid of losing you. 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

So, I guess you didn't. 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And I was, because of you.

تخفن اسمنت راديو سيتوس اف ام 97.3 دسامي Too much to say Too much to lose I get frustrated thinking about the world I brought you to

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0: 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Mwah.
1: 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Frat Shwidi Dazami. Citrusi. Batumshi.

X sabe shows Kulta Ahu X sadat stos Da art stos X sadat swim is khmit Sadat dre shops khames Alu lebu Shemua khames

0: Tell you sizzle.
1: Baby.
0: What a lovely way to burn. Uh-huh. What a lovely way to burn.
1: Yeah.
0: I tell you, what a lovely way to burn.
1: Away,
0: all right now, what a lovely way to burn.
1: Lovely,
0: I like
1: lovely,
0: that.
1: Lovely, what a lovely way to burn.

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I will stay, so the lantern in your heart won't fade. The secrets you tell me, I'll take to my grave. There's bones in my closet, but you hang stuff anyway.

A lot of you, you're not where you want to be. You're thinking of negative stuff. You're talking negativity. You in that negative zone. I need you to do me a favor. I need you to know that in order for you to get to that next level, the one thing you need to do to go where you've never gone before. Is to change the way you think. Where your focus goes, your energy flows. Are you hearing me?

My name is Joe Hawk, and I'm a recovered alcoholic. And I'm not the kind of guy you could tell, do, go as long as you want. For me to stand here tonight and say that I'm 20, that I'm well into my 21st year, and I live with an unmanageable life, and that I'm powerless, and that I can justify all kinds of things because I'm a powerless alcoholic with an unmanageable life, would not be anything attractive for somebody sitting here. Something came between me and alcohol more than 20 years ago, August 17th, 1982. And that, whatever it is, has been there ever since. And I do not live an unmanageable life. If I do some stupid thing, it's not because I'm not...

la la la, shimmy shimmy yeah, shimmy yeah, shimmy yeah. Drink, swa la la la, drink, swa la la la, drink, swa la la la, shimmy shimmy yeah, shimmy yeah, shimmy yeah. Drink, swa la la la, drink, swa la la la, drink, swa la la la.